0: 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Jason Derulo is playing live in Nova's Red Room this week, and we have your invites on the show. Plus, the incredible Jack Gray is hanging out to celebrate his brand new album, Swimming in Jeans. When you light up the hanging out. Lachie Gill is on the show from 9.
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